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And some music ages like fine wine. 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
7: Charlie Sheen and Martin Sheen are set to star as father and son in a new AMC comedy series called Happy Jack. The six-episode first season begins production in L.A. early next year with a launch planned for 2027. Charlie plays Jack, a lifelong underachiever, navigating his relationship with two daughters, while Martin plays his father. Two and a Half Men producers Jim Patterson and Matt Ross serve as co-showrunners. Warner Brothers has set a June 1st, 2029 theatrical release for Game of Thrones: Aegon's Conquest, the franchise's first ever feature film. The film centers on King Aegon Targaryen's conquest of Westeros. No cast members have been announced yet. A Game of Thrones film has been discussed since 2013, 2 years after the HBO series premiered. Series co-creators David Benioff and Dan Weiss once proposed ending the flagship show with three feature films. Author George R.R. Martin previously declined film opportunities. Tom Cruise's new film, Digger, has opened to deeply divided reviews. The climate satire currently sits at 50% on Rotten Tomatoes. The London Evening Standard calls it audacious, risky, terrific fun, while the Boston Globe labels it the worst movie of Tom Cruise's career. The film opens in theaters Friday. And Paul McCartney's original lyrics for Hey Jude are being offered for sale for $599,415. The 1968 manuscript was transcribed by Beatles road manager Mal Evans, then annotated by McCartney with cues for bandmates Ringo Starr and John Lennon. McCartney also revised the final verse's closing line to "Remember to litter under your skin, then you'll begin to make it better." And that is your Rock 107 Entertainment Bite. I'm Buzz Collins.
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0: Locked, stocked, and ready to rock. 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

her head on her shoulder. She said, tell me all the trouble. You know what she said? She said,

The bad news. Days are getting shorter. The good news. 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
0: 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It's literally a rainbow of solid classic rock. From the first chord to the epic finish. 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
1: Hey there, it's Ted Bradford, and here's why September 30th matters in rock. In 1947, Mark Bolan, iconic frontman and guitarist for T-Rex, was born. In 1988, John Lennon received a star on the Hollywood Walk of Fame. In 1997, the Rolling Stones released their 23rd North American studio album, Bridges to Babylon. And finally, in 2007, Foo Fighters made it to the top spot of the UK albums chart with their sixth studio album, Echoes, Silence, Patience, and Grace. It was also certified platinum in both the United States and the UK. And that's why September 30th matters in rock. I'm Ted. Rock on.

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0: high school. He went to Jennifer's house on lunch break, listening to all these songs and records piled all over the place, waiting for a moment, any moment at all, to even to put your arm around her. And she said the same thing we're going to say right now. This next batch of tunes will be well worth the wait. 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
0: 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Right now.

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0: 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Time to flip the record over. Side B is all queued up on the Rock 107 turntable. And we drop the needle right after this.
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4: 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Especially a bunch of them in a row. 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

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We sure showed them. 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

0: time for a backstage look at the businesses that make Rock 107 possible. The classics continue right after this.
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1: Good morning. Some showers across the region today. Humid, the high 22. We're sitting at 18 right now. 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Multiple Belleville fire units responded to a blaze this morning. It was a multi-unit residential building at 18 Gordon Street at Moira Street West and Coleman. Reports indicate at least one person has been injured. However, no other details are known at this time. The fire began around 4:30 a.m. It was brought under control in about 20 minutes. And Belleville Fire was quick to respond to a small structure fire on Siena Avenue yesterday morning. Crews arrived to find flames going up the rear wall of the home. Firefighters made a quick knockdown and kept the fire from breaching into the rest of the home. The occupants were able to safely escape and no one was injured. A monument was unveiled in Tyendinega Mohawk Territory Wednesday as part of the National Day for Truth and Reconciliation. The monument contains the names of those affected by the residential school system. Director of Social Well-being for Mohawks of the Bay of Quinte, Susan Barberstock, says there's also a QR code on the monument.
2: It will take you to a page where it lists the names of the people from Mohawks of the Bay of Quinte that attended residential school, and it will have some other information around residential school.
1: A Truth and Reconciliation Day ceremony was also held in Belleville yesterday at Market Square. And the day turned tragic for the Tawasin First Nation in BC after two elders were killed in a crash outside a shopping mall. The crash involving a pickup truck happened as community members took part in a walk for the National Day for Truth and Reconciliation. Two other people were injured. Police say the driver may have suffered a medical emergency and there's no continuing risk to the public. The community canceled the remaining events as members gathered near the scene, singing and drumming as the bodies of the victims were taken away. If you make minimum wage in Ontario, your rate just went up. As of today, workers will see hourly pay rise from $17.60 an hour to $17.95. The 1.9% increase reflects the province's rate of inflation, impacting more than 700,000 residents. Provincial leaders call it a win-win that supports working families while keeping business costs predictable. Voters in Quinte West will have a chance to meet the candidates running in this month's municipal election. The Quinte West Chamber of Commerce hosting an all-candidates night tonight at St. Paul Catholic Secondary School in Trenton. Doors open at 6 p.m. for a meet and greet, followed by councillor presentations and a moderated mayoral question period starting at 6:45 p.m. Attendees also encouraged to bring a non-perishable food item for the St. Paul School Food Drive, benefiting the Trenton Food Bank. And as the sun rises over East Florida's Kennedy Space Center this morning, Canadian astronaut Joshua Kuchrick makes the final preparations to fulfill his lifelong dream of blasting off into space. If the weather holds, the 44-year-old will be among NASA's SpaceX Crew 13, launching at 11:10 a.m. Eastern Time to the International Space Station. Kuchrick's six-month mission will involve some long-term Canadian research projects while also documenting new science around how the human body responds to space travel. And that's news. Sports is brought to you by Alf Curtis Home Improvements, your trusted building supply partner, the number one store for large and small renovators, Old Highway 2, west of Wallbridge, Loyalist Road. Easton Cowan had a goal and an assist for the Toronto Maple Leafs as they topped the New York Islanders for their first win of the NHL season. Former Belleville Senator Nick Paul assisted on the winner. And the Belleville Senators are one day away from the opening of the 2026-27 AHL regular season. This week, the team hosted a season preview, which included a discussion with General Manager Matt Turek. He spoke with Quinte News about his first year behind the desk in the AHL.
3: We had 13 players last year step up and play games for the Ottawa Senators. Not only play, but contribute. So the league is excellent. You know, your roster on day one might not be your roster 2 weeks from that. We tried to add some depth, add some skill. We're really happy right now with the roster we put together.
1: Belleville will host the Hammers, the inaugural game for the Hamilton team, which moved from Bridgeport in the offseason. Three of the four MLB divisional series are set after the New York Yankees, San Diego Padres, and Chicago White Sox all swept their wildcard series with victories yesterday. The Philadelphia Phillies are at the Atlanta Braves tonight for the deciding game in that series after Philly won 4-3 yesterday. Week four of the NFL begins with the Thursday night game. The Cleveland Browns welcome the Pittsburgh Steelers. In golf, the PGA's Black Desert Championship tees off in Utah, while in the LPGA, it's the first round of the Lotte Championship in Hawaii. And there's Junior C action tonight. The Picton Pirates are home to the Port Hope Panthers. 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Cloudy and showers possible today. Humid, the high 22 degrees. Chance of showers tonight, still humid, the low 16. Tomorrow, cloudy. Chance of showers in the morning, 17 the high. Sunny on Saturday with the high reaching 18 degrees. Right now, it's 18. 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
4: Good morning. It's a clear drive on Belleville and Trenton streets. Highway 62 and 37 are both doing well. Highway 49 is also clear, and I'm not seeing any issues on the 401 heading in or out of Belleville and Trenton. 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With the latest traffic, I'm Antonia Altavante.
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0: Rock 107, Fleetwood Mac. You make loving fun, kicking off the Thursday installment of your Rock 107 Morning Buzz. I'm Buzz Collins. Good morning. In for a, well, we might have some showers and whatnot to deal with, but still well above normal temperatures. The normal daytime high for this time of the year is 16. We're expected to hit 23 again today. 18 right now in downtown Belleville. Full forecast details coming up with meteorologist Kevin Williams in about 10 minutes when he checks in for the first time this morning. Lots going on. Holy cow, this story. Have you heard about this story that happened yesterday? This attack in the cockpit of a Fly Dubai airliner yesterday. And then passengers to the rescue. This is a crazy story. This sounds like it's straight out of like a Mission Impossible movie or something like that. Anyway, we're going to dig a little deeper on that one when Alana Cameron joins us in about 30 minutes or so. Also this morning, you know, you could be getting judged by the coffee you drink. Yep. Tell you more about that. As well, we'll be opening the Rock 107 Thanksgiving hotline again right around 7:35. So be ready to share with us your Thanksgiving dilemma, question, query, problem. My job, hopefully, is to somehow resolve that issue. But the more important part is because of your call, you will win, or, well, you'll qualify for the draw we're going to make tomorrow and hopefully win a gift card from Cobb's Bread valued at $75. Also, a $100 gift card from McDowell's, your independent grocer, just in time for Thanksgiving, and a basket of yummy cheese from Mapledale Cheese. So your shot at that comes with sharing your Thanksgiving problems with us through the Thanksgiving hotline right around 7:35. We'll be doing that. Also this morning, another $40 gift card on the line from Taco Time Trenton. That's coming up just after 8 o'clock with our Mindbender question. And there's still time to get your birthdays into us. We'll take care of that in about an hour from now. Share those birthday details through our website, rock107.ca. 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Fill out the form. Somebody could score a $25 gift card to Pizza Nova. All that and so much more. Hang on for Monster Truck right after this.
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0: 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It's Buzz here, 619 on your Thursday morning. Time to check in with Kevin Williams for the first time this morning. Good morning, sir. What is going on?
1: Hey, Buzz. Good morning, and thank you. Good morning to all. It's a mild morning across the Quinte area. It's a bit of a cloudy morning, too, but a pretty quiet one. We do have a couple of showers in the forecast, though. There are a couple sprinkles out there now in places, so I do want you to have an umbrella handy. But at least you won't be bundling up. There is some cooler air coming, but it's drier air, too, and that still looks to tee up a pretty nice autumn weekend, cool nights, comfortable days with some sun expected. So good news, and perhaps to check out those fall colors, which are coming on strong now, especially up north. The call for today, variably cloudy skies, a couple of showers, relatively warm, though, for this time of year, the high 23. Cloudy tonight into tomorrow with a few hours of rain. Mild tonight, the low 15, but it's a cooler day tomorrow, the high 19, cooler compared to today. And then on Saturday, crisp and cool, a mix of bright sun and puffy clouds. The high temperature Saturday at 18, some sun on Sunday as well. Again, for today, Buzz, on the warm side for this time of year, variably cloudy skies, couple of showers, a few sunny breaks as well, a top temp of 23. And back to you.
0: All righty. Thank you. We'll catch up with you again next hour. Grab another update right around 7:50. A classic from Golden Earring on the way after this. Hang on.
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1: Good morning. I'm Elena Cameron. Emergency crews responded to a fire shortly after 4:30 this morning in a multi-unit residence on Gordon Street in Belleville. Firefighters assisted residents in escaping
0: the 107 News Center.
1: Good morning. I'm Elena Cameron. Emergency crews responded to a fire shortly after 4:30 this morning in a multi-unit residence on Gordon Street in Belleville. Firefighters

0: Smashing Pumpkins, Bullet with Butterfly Wings, Rock 107, 637. It's Buzz, Alana Cameron joining us this morning. How you doing this morning?
1: I am okay today.
0: Good to hear. Cloudy today with a chance of showers. Apparently a few sprinkles have been through the area already. Yeah. Might get a few sunny breaks as well. And it's going to be muggy, high up to 23, still well above normal for this time of the year. Right now we're 18. We've got to talk about this story about this airliner. They're going to make a movie about this.
1: I was thinking of you yesterday when I heard this story, because I know you are really into sort of
0: airplanes and plane disasters
1: and things like that.
0: So
1: I thought you would be all over this.
0: I watch an unhealthy amount of Mayday air disasters. But this is crazy. So for anybody who maybe has not caught the news yet, and again, you know, like anything, a story that's less than 24 hours old, some of the facts may be a little skewed yet, but apparently the co-pilot at some point attacks the pilot, stabs him, and
1: midair,
0: they're at whatever cruising altitude. And the story is apparently that this guy, this co-pilot, for whatever reason that has yet to be officially determined, wanted to crash the plane. Anyway, the pilot who's being attacked, he's been stabbed somehow in this ruckus. He manages to unlock the cockpit door. The passengers sense something's going wrong because they can feel the air pressure changing rapidly, because the plane is dropping thousands of feet within a minute, like 14,000 feet or something.
1: The pilot who did the stabbing sent it into a nose dive.
0: Yeah. So this plane, this airliner, is on its way to its impending doom. It's in a nosedive, essentially. Passengers get into the cockpit. They subdue the attacker, pull him out of the cockpit, and one of the passengers gets into the seat, the pilot seat or whatever, and he says, because of stuff he's watched on TV.
1: That's what also made me think of you. I'm like, see, Buzz would know how to save a plane full of people going down.
0: He figured out how to stabilize the plane, get it out of the dive. And then, as luck would have it, luck or a miracle, there happens to be a spare pilot. Now, whether he was a reserve pilot, which usually they don't have on shorter flights, those are usually for long flights across the ocean and whatnot. But maybe it was, you know, sometimes pilots will jump a ride to get back home. Whatever. Yeah. They had a spare pilot on the plane. Thank God. Because he then takes over the controls to land the damn thing for an emergency landing.
1: I can't imagine being on that flight.
0: Right? Unbelievable. And thankfully, we can talk about this in a positive way, because they landed safely. Yeah. No passengers injured at all.
1: No.
0: So obviously we'll hear more about this as the story unfolds, but the takeaway, of course, is you need to watch more air disasters on television.
1: Gotta be prepared.
0: And I've also spent an unhealthy amount of time on Microsoft Flight Simulator. An embarrassing amount of time. But anyway, Aerosmith on the way. Hang on.
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0: Rock 107 Trooper, raise a little hell, which, Alana, is what I'm going to do right now. I know, you know, it's been a couple of days since I've, bitched about anything, so I'm due.
1: You get to do a double since you skipped a day.
0: Yeah. It's an observation, really. It's not so much a, well, okay, it's a bit of a... I realized yesterday, so this is what happened. I'm doing my workout at the gym yesterday. I'm waiting to get on a piece of equipment, and this young guy, I'm guessing probably 16 or so, finishes up. He's with a buddy. They've both been taking turns on this particular equipment. They're done, and they just walk away. And can you guess what they failed to do?
1: Wipe their machine down.
0: Exactly. They didn't. And then it occurred to me as I look around the room, the gym is very full mid-afternoon with a lot of, I don't know if it's the new high school fitness, the gym class or what it is, but for whatever reason, the gym fills up a lot with, I would guess, anywhere from 14 to 17, 18-year-olds. And I love kids. Listen, I love their energy, their enthusiasm, their attitude. But it's all refreshing. It really is. But I don't think a single one of them knows to wipe down. And I don't
1: etiquette,
0: know.
1: Etiquette, people. Gym etiquette.
0: Yes. So then this is what happens. I'm waiting to get on another machine. And there's about three or four of these young men using the leg press. And they finish up. And I said to the last guy, kind of grabbing his water bottle, I said, are you guys going to wipe down? And he goes, do you want me to? I said, that would be good. I'm like, that, as you say, gym etiquette, like that should be the top of the list. Yeah. You wipe down. I don't want to be working out in your sweat.
1: You don't want to sit on someone else's imprint of their pork and beans.
0: No, exactly. And I will say this as well. It seems, and maybe it's just because some of them haven't realized that maybe regular application of some sort of a deodorant is recommended by that age.
1: No, they just wait and use the Axe body spray.
0: Is that what? Yeah, I know. The fumes you walk into sometime in the locker room. Why they're not concerned about with their odor beforehand, I don't know. Okay, I'm done. That's it. I got it. I just figured, listen, I've got a microphone. I'm dealing with this.
1: Wipe it down, people.
0: Dad joke coming up after this. Hang on.
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0: 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You have my word. 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Yeah. The Cult.
1: Oh, God.
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1: Good morning. Some showers possible today, but maybe a few sunny breaks too. The high 23, and it's going to be humid. Right now, we're sitting at 17. I'm Elena Cameron with your Rock 107 News Update. 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Trailhead Belleville, next to Swiss Chalet on North Front Street. A fire this morning in Belleville. Shortly after 4:30 a.m., emergency crews responded to 18 Gordon Street and Moira Street West and Coleman. A multi-unit residence was on fire. The blaze was quickly brought under control and contained to just the one unit. Two occupants made it out on their own but did suffer some burns and were taken to hospital by Hastings Quinty paramedics. All other residents were able to evacuate without injury. A fire investigator is on the way to the scene to determine the cause. A monument unveiled in Tyendinaga Mohawk Territory as part of the National Day for Truth and Reconciliation yesterday. The monument contains the names of those affected by the residential school system, as well as a QR code containing a website link that provides educational resources and local residential school history. The Provincial Rope Squad is asking for the public's help to track down 49-year-old federal offender Mason Jenkins, who walked away from Collins Bay Institution in Kingston this week. Jenkins is serving a life sentence for first-degree murder and drug trafficking and is currently wanted on a Canada-wide warrant for breaching his statutory release. Police describe him as 5'9", 255 pounds, with a shaved head and brown eyes, and note he's known to frequent Kingston, Kitchener, and Chatham. Canada will look beyond its traditional U.S. trading relationship as International Trade Minister Maninder Sidhu attends the G20 meeting in Wisconsin. Sidhu expected to meet with U.S. Trade Representative Jamieson Greer, though officials have not publicly shared when. His schedule also includes talks with trade ministers from France, Australia, and Turkey, plus India's representative as Ottawa promotes Canada as a dependable trading partner. Sidhu says Canada wants to make progress on trade with the European Union, Mercosur, and India amid the ongoing trade war with the U.S. Ontario ministers are defending a secret settlement with Elon Musk's SpaceX over a cancelled $100 million Starlink deal. Critics have decried the province's lack of transparency over recently released provincial financial statements that do not show what taxpayers shelled out to SpaceX. Treasury Board President Kinga Surma justifies the government's secrecy on the confidential settlement.
2: We don't disclose them because if we were to advertise to the world and to the market how much we're willing to pay, we would lose our competitive advantage.
1: Critics say the province needs to come clean to taxpayers on the dollar amount of the settlement. Amazing stories of heroism now being told involving that terrifying incident on board a Fly Dubai flight Wednesday. A cockpit knife fight was reported on that Tel Aviv-bound flight from the UAE as the plane was thousands of feet in the air. One pilot allegedly stabbed the other and put the plane in a nosedive. The injured pilot managed to get the cockpit door open, and that's when passengers stepped in to help.
3: And in a stunning turn, a passenger who stormed the cockpit to help, later describing the incredible moment, he took over the plane's controls, pulling it out of the nosedive, saying he learned it by watching TV. A third pilot who was on that plane then stepping in.
1: ABC Foreign Correspondent Tom Sufi Burridge. And that's news. Sports is brought to you by Alf Curtis Home Improvements, your trusted building supply partner, the number one store for large and small renovators, Old Highway 2, west of Wallbridge Loyalist Road. Easton Cowan had a goal and an assist for the Toronto Maple Leafs as they topped the New York Islanders for their first win of the NHL season. Former Belleville Senator Nick Paul assisted on the winner. And the Belleville Senators are one day away from the opening of the 2026-27 AHL regular season. This week, the team hosted a season preview, which included a discussion with General Manager Matt Turek. He spoke with Quinty News about his first year behind the desk in the AHL.
4: We had 13 players last year step up and play games for the Ottawa Senators. Not only play, but contribute. So the league is excellent. You know, your roster on day one might not be your roster 2 weeks from that. We tried to add some depth, add some skill. We're really happy right now with the roster we put together.
1: Belleville will host the Hammers, the inaugural game for the Hamilton team, which moved from Bridgeport in the offseason. Three of the four MLB divisional series are set after the New York Yankees, San Diego Padres, and Chicago White Sox all swept their wildcard series with victories yesterday. The Philadelphia Phillies are at the Atlanta Braves tonight for the deciding game in that series after Philly won 4-3 yesterday. Week four of the NFL begins with the Thursday night game. The Cleveland Browns welcome the Pittsburgh Steelers. In golf, the PGA's Black Desert Championship tees off in Utah, while in the LPGA, it's the first round of the Lotte Championship in Hawaii. And there's Junior C action tonight. The Picton Pirates are home to the Port Hope Panthers. 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Kevin Williams forecast calling for a cloudy day with a chance of showers, maybe a little bit of sun. Humid, the high 23. Cloud and showers tonight. Humid, the low going down to 15. Tomorrow, cloudy, showers 19 degrees, the high. And Saturday, a mix of sun and cloud, a high of 18. Right now, it's 17. 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
5: It's a clear drive on the 401 in both directions. Belleville and Trenton Street still look good. Highway 62 and 37 are moving well from Highway 7 to the 401, and then Highway 49. I'm not seeing any heavy construction-related delays yet. 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With the latest traffic, I'm Antonia Altabonte.
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0: Running down a dream, Tom Petty, Rock 107. It's Buzz along with Alana this morning, 7-11. Cloudy for your Thursday. There is a chance of showers. We're actually getting a little bit of that right now. Some sunshine showing up a little later and muggy today, high of 23. We're 17 right now in downtown Belleville. Let's find out what is going on for this day in history. It is Thursday, October 1st. That's right, it's October.
1: How'd we get there so fast?
0: I don't know. Somehow that always happens right after September.
1: Yes.
0: October 1st, 2026, by the way, today officially, International Raccoon Appreciation Day.
1: Okay. Say so.
0: Take a moment to appreciate your raccoon. This day, October 1st, back in 1903, the first ever World Series was played. Anybody want to take a guess who was in the World Series, the first ever World Series?
1: Yankees?
0: Pittsburgh and Boston.
1: Oh, okay.
0: Pittsburgh and Boston.
1: Yankees and Boston.
0: Yeah.
1: But okay.
0: I mean, that was, what did they have? Like four teams in the entire league at that time? I don't know. So you were close. This day in 1908, Henry Ford introduced the first mass-produced Model T automobile. Each car cost $825, which sounds cheap. But I think if you do the conversion to today's, you know, with the inflation rate and whatnot, it's like $1 million or something like that. I could be off. This day, 1962, the Beach Boys released their first album, Surfin' Safari, which included the debut single, Surfin'. They were into the surfing. And fun fact, from what I heard, none of them actually surfed.
1: Really?
0: Yeah.
1: Never, ever? They must have tried it after they wrote all those songs.
0: That's what I heard. I could be remembering wrong, but Google it and see if that's not the fact. This day, also in 1962, Johnny Carson debuted as the regular host of NBC's Tonight Show.
2: Tonight, a lot of my friends are watching all over the country. And I only have one feeling as I stand here, knowing that so many people are watching. I want my man there.
0: This day, 1971, Disney World opened in Florida. Have you been to Disney World?
1: Yes, I love Disney World.
0: You loved it? Yes, yeah. You're a big... How many times have you been to Disney World?
1: I've been there 5 times.
0: Wow!
1: Yeah.
0: I've never been to Disney World. Been to Disneyland, which came before Disney World, over in California when I was like 5. That was enough. This day, I don't like the lineups. This day in 1975, Muhammad Ali knocked out Joe Frazier in 15 rounds to win the heavyweight boxing title. This day in 1982, Sony launched the first ever compact disc player. We were talking about that the other day.
1: Yeah.
0: Newfangled technology back in 1982. This day, 2009, David Letterman revealed someone demanded $2 million from him in return for not going public with information about an affair he had with a late-night show co-worker. And it was on this day in 2011, after 28 years and 2 children together, Gene Simmons and Shannon Tweed finally got married. Celebrity birthdays today. Brie Larson is 37. Zach Galifianakis turns 57 today. Mark McGuire is 63. Ran out of music. 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And Julie Andrews, 91 years young today. 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

0: Rock 107 Rush, New World Man 722 with Buzz and Alana. New survey here from Talker Research says 33% of people judge other people by their coffee preferences. And it got me thinking about how you don't drink coffee at all.
1: Oh, what does that say about me?
0: Exactly. What does that say about you? So I'm trying to do a little armchair psychotherapy here and figure out how to judge you accordingly, being a non-coffee drinker. And I'll come back to that in just a second.
1: Okay.
0: But, and I would think being a non-coffee drinker, you're not in a position to judge other coffee drinkers then based on their coffees, because...
1: Yeah, probably not. Well...
0: See, now, I drink my coffee black, and I'm kind of, I would say you could probably, from that, ascertain that I'm a little of a bit of a purist.
1: Uh-huh.
0: And maybe narrow-minded, because I also feel, because I think of myself as a purist for drinking coffee black, that in and of itself makes me somewhat narrow-minded. I'm not open to this idea of adding a bunch. Why do you want to ruin the flavor of the coffee? That's why we drink the coffee. Anything beyond that is not truly a coffee. Is my opinion.
1: They're all just posers.
0: So I'm a little, I guess you could also say, I'm a little bigoted when it comes to,
1: right.
0: When it comes to the coffee.
1: I was going to say, maybe you're just easygoing and, you know, you just drink regular old coffee.
0: Well, there's also,
1: you're not high maintenance, but okay, you could go with yours.
0: Which is a nice way of saying I'm lazy. I'm going to put coffee and milk and sugar. That's going to take extra time. By the way, so let me judge my wife then based on the coffee she drinks. She always, if she can, if we're at like a, you know, kind of one of those fancier places, she likes the chai teas.
1: Right.
0: She likes the London fogs, whatever.
1: Is she more of a tea drinker than a coffee drinker?
0: I'd say 50-50. Okay. But yeah, she's more into the, I don't know what you want. They're not coffees. They're some sort of a coffee flavored beverage, mm-hmm. at that point. But every time we're at one of those places, it takes me, what, 30 seconds to get my order? And then we got to stand around and wait because she can't just have a coffee. So, yes, it's easy to judge her because of that. Now, coming back to you, the non-coffee drinker, maybe you're, I would ask why you don't drink coffee. First and foremost.
1: Oh, I just don't like it then.
0: How do you know? Have you tried it?
1: Yeah.
0: Did you try it one time and you thought, oh, I don't like that?
1: Yeah, but even now, every once in a while, because someone, you know, people are always bringing coffee into places like this. And, I would take one every once in a while and I'm like, no, I don't really like it. It's fine, but I don't need it.
0: Well, you're non-adventurous would be
1: would
0: be what I'd surmise from that.
1: Pretty accurate.
0: I'll do a little more research and see if I can elaborate on that.
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1: Good morning. I'm Elena Cameron.
0: Good
1: morning. I'm Elena Cameron.

0: Quinny's Classic Rock, Rock 107, The Stones, Painted Black, 737 with Buzz and Alana. We've got another check-in from Kevin Williams coming up in about 10 minutes or so with a look at your weather. Right now, it's time to open up the Thanksgiving hotline. That's right, the Rock 107 Thanksgiving hotline. A couple more days to get your queries into us. We'll take your issues, your problems, your dilemmas, whatever it might be. I know some people, they just allow the occasion to get to them. You know, it doesn't have to be as big a deal as some people make it out to be. But I know, not mentioning any names, my wife, she feels the pressure. There's, of course, the meal.
1: Uh-huh.
0: There's the people that will be attending. Not that we don't appreciate and love everybody that would be joining us, but I know sometimes, especially when it comes to family, when it comes to relatives, there's always one or two that, make things a little awkward at times. Anyway, we're here to address your Thanksgiving problem.
1: We want to help.
0: And for doing so, you'll get into the draw that we're going to make tomorrow for a gift card from Cobb's Bread. 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We'll take caller 7 with your Thanksgiving problem for us here on the Thanksgiving Hotline, 771-1071.
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0: All right, it's the Rock 107 Thanksgiving Hotline, and we're joined now by Mariah. Good morning, Mariah. How are you?
13: Good morning. I'm good. How are you?
0: We're doing great. You have a question, a conundrum, a query about your upcoming Thanksgiving gathering.
13: Yeah. So I'm 32. It's been about 10 years since I've hosted a Thanksgiving, and I find that my biggest problem is always how much food to prepare, like how big of a turkey I should get, right, how many pounds per person, how many sides I should make, and I always end up with, I know it's not that big of a problem, but way more food than is needed. And then also, like, do I delegate? Do I ask other people to bring stuff, or do I just do it all by myself?
0: Great questions. Good questions. I like the idea. Now, I like the potluck idea. We do that with our family.
14: Yeah.
0: You know, somebody brings dessert, somebody else brings salad, somebody else.
14: Take some of the pressure
0: off.
14: Yeah,
0: exactly. But there is nothing wrong with handling, if you're somebody who, you know, I know certain people who take pride in preparing the entire meal, yeah, and they don't want anybody to bring anything. But if
14: they'd
0: you're
14: be insulted if someone did.
0: Right? Yeah, yeah. But if you're concerned.
13: That's kind of how I feel, too. Like, I feel like I should just do everything. People just come. They don't have to worry about anything. I just have to worry about everything.
0: Well, then I would say, don't worry about leftovers, because leftovers are one of the best parts of Thanksgiving.
14: Yeah, and you can always send leftovers home with people, too.
0: Yeah.
14: If you have, like, that much extra.
0: Exactly.
13: That is true. I'd rather have more than not enough, that's for sure.
0: Instead of inviting people to bring food, tell them to bring Tupperware.
14: And there you go.
13: Yeah, actually, that's a really good idea, yeah, actually.
0: And then they you know, can take home whatever they want after dinner.
14: I think you're supposed to plan, like, a pound or a pound and a half of turkey per person. If you're sort
13: is that
14: of
13: what it is?
14: And then it's like, but if you want, like, some good leftovers, then it's like 2 pounds of turkey.
0: Yeah. Or if your Uncle Earl is, like, my Uncle Earl's coming, if it's one of those Thanksgivings, you might want to triple that. But anyway.
13: I have about eight or so people coming this year, maybe 10. So I have a pretty big bird in my freezer. I think I'll be okay.
0: Never fear the leftovers. And like I said, invite people to bring their own takeaway containers.
14: Yeah.
0: Problem solved.
13: That's a good idea.
14: Are
13: I'm right. going to do that for
14: bird
13: sure.
14: Yet?
0: Have you started? Go ahead.
13: I haven't thought. It's still in the freezer right now. I have some time.
0: Yeah. It's over a week away, right?
14: So.
13: Yeah.
14: Yeah. Oh, yeah, it's not.
13: And I'm doing it this Sunday as well. It's not this weekend.
14: Oh, my God.
13: I was going to say, you got me panicking for a minute.
14: Sorry.
13: I'm like,
10: Alana's got the bird out.
14: I was like, isn't this Thanksgiving weekend? It's not. Don't be confused.
0: There's another little tidbit of advice. Don't thaw the bird out too early.
13: Yeah, you're stressing me out a little bit.
0: Mariah, we're going to put you into the draw that we're going to make tomorrow already. Up for grabs, a $75 gift card from Cobb's Bread, a $100 gift card from McDowell's, your independent grocer, and a basket of yummy cheese from Mapledale Cheese. Good luck on that. Stay on the line a couple of more seconds for us. We'll get some details to you right away here. Van Halen, ain't talking about love. We're talking turkey.
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0: Rock 107, The Trues, not ready to go, 7:52, and time to check back in with our friend Kevin Williams, brought to you by Friel Heating and Air Conditioning. 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Good morning again, Kevin. I know we've had a few sprinkles already moved through the area here, but still those daytime highs looking nice today.
1: Oh, absolutely, Buzz. Right now, the temperature is 17. The normal temperature this time of the day, this time of the year, is 5. We're already above the average high for the day. So warm for sure, but the price we pay for the warmth is a little wetness. Nothing huge, just a few pedestrian showers. But they'll be out there at times today. And after a little break late today, I've got more rain overnight tonight into tomorrow morning. That's with the actual front. The cold front that comes through tomorrow afternoon will push the rain away, clear the skies, and to what looks like a nice first weekend of October. Crisp and cool with some sun both days. So for the start of the Trillium Cup on Saturday, for your plans to head north, enjoy some of the rapidly emerging fall color. Looks good. In the meantime, for the day today, plenty of cloud cover, a few spotty showers, a break of sun later, the high today warm at 23. Some rain at times tonight into tomorrow, mild again tonight, the low 15, but turning cooler tomorrow with a morning high of 19, and then a crisp, lovely day on Saturday, bright sun, some puffy cloud, high of 18. Sunday looks pretty dapper, too.
0: All right, sounds good. I know we'll get another update from you later this afternoon around 4:25 when you check in with Rick. And then you're off for a little bit. I guess next time we'll chat is come Tuesday morning.
1: That's right, my friend. So you take good care and be well and enjoy.
0: You betcha. We'll see you Tuesday.
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1: Good morning. Clouds, some showers today, maybe a little sun too. A humid high of 23 expected. Right now it's 17. I'm Elena Cameron with your Rock 107 News Update. 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Trailhead Belleville, next to Swiss Chalet on North Front Street. Two people were taken to hospital for treatment of burns following a fire on Gordon Street in Belleville this morning. Belleville Fire responded to the multi-residence building around 4:30 a.m. and found heavy fire coming from one unit. All other residents were able to evacuate and there were no injuries. Firefighters were quickly able to suppress the flames and contain the blaze to the unit of origin. The cause is under investigation. And Belleville Fire was quick to respond to a small structure fire on Siena Avenue yesterday morning. Crews arrived to find flames going up the rear wall of the home. Firefighters made a quick knockdown and kept the fire from breaching into the rest of the home. The occupants were able to safely escape and no one was injured. A monument was unveiled in Tyendinaga Mohawk Territory Wednesday as part of the National Day for Truth and Reconciliation. The monument contains the names of those affected by the residential school system. Director of Social Well-being for Mohawks of the Bay of Quinte, Susan Barberstock, says there's also a QR code on the monument.
2: It will take you to a page where it lists the names of the people from Mohawks of the Bay of Quinte that attended residential school, and it will have some other information around residential school.
1: A Truth and Reconciliation Day ceremony was also held in Belleville yesterday at Market Square. And the day turned tragic for the Tawasin First Nation in BC after two elders were killed in a crash outside a shopping mall. The crash involving a pickup truck happened as community members took part in a walk for the National Day for Truth and Reconciliation. Two other people were injured. Police say the driver may have suffered a medical emergency and there's no continuing risk to the public. The community canceled the remaining events as members gathered near the scene, singing and drumming as the bodies of the victims were taken away. If you make minimum wage in Ontario, your rate just went up. As of today, workers will see hourly pay rise from $17.60 an hour to $17.95. The 1.9% increase reflects the province's rate of inflation, impacting more than 700,000 residents. Provincial leaders call it a win-win that supports working families while keeping business costs predictable. Voters in Quinte West will have a chance to meet the candidates running in this month's municipal election. The Quinte West Chamber of Commerce hosting an all-candidates night tonight at St. Paul Catholic Secondary School in Trenton. Doors open at 6 p.m. for a meet and greet, followed by councillor presentations and a moderated mayoral question period starting at 6:45 p.m. Attendees also encouraged to bring a non-perishable food item for the St. Paul School Food Drive, benefiting the Trenton Food Bank. And as the sun rises over East Florida's Kennedy Space Center this morning, Canadian astronaut Joshua Kuchrick makes the final preparations to fulfill his lifelong dream of blasting off into space. If the weather holds, the 44-year-old will be among NASA's SpaceX Crew 13, launching at 11:10 a.m. Eastern Time to the International Space Station. Kuchrick's six-month mission will involve some long-term Canadian research projects while also documenting new science around how the human body responds to space travel. And that's news. Sports is brought to you by Alf Curtis Home Improvements, your trusted building supply partner, the number one store for large and small renovators. Old Highway 2, west of Wallbridge, Loyalist Road. Easton Cowan had a goal and an assist for the Toronto Maple Leafs as they topped the New York Islanders for their first win of the NHL season. Former Belleville Senator Nick Paul assisted on the winner. And the Belleville Senators are one day away from the opening of the 2026-27 AHL regular season. This week, the team hosted a season preview, which included a discussion with General Manager Matt Turek. He spoke with Quinte News about his first year behind the desk in the AHL.
3: We had 13 players last year step up and play games for the Ottawa Senators. Not only play, but contribute. So the league is excellent. You know, your roster on day one might not be your roster 2 weeks from that. We tried to add some depth, add some skill. We're really happy right now with the roster we put together.
1: Belleville will host the Hammers, the inaugural game for the Hamilton team, which moved from Bridgeport in the offseason. Three of the four MLB divisional series are set after the New York Yankees, San Diego Padres, and Chicago White Sox all swept their wildcard series with victories yesterday. The Philadelphia Phillies are at the Atlanta Braves tonight for the deciding game in that series after Philly won 4-3 yesterday. Week 4 of the NFL begins with the Thursday night game. The Cleveland Browns welcome the Pittsburgh Steelers. In golf, the PGA's Black Desert Championship tees off in Utah, while in the LPGA, it's the first round of the Lotte Championship in Hawaii. And there's Junior C action tonight. The Picton Pirates are home to the Port Hope Panthers. 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Kevin Williams forecast calling for a cloudy day with a chance of showers, maybe a little bit of sun. Humid, the high 23. Cloud and showers tonight. Humid, the low going down to 15. Tomorrow, cloudy, showers 19 degrees, the high. And Saturday, a mix of sun and cloud, a high of 18. Right now, it's 17. 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
4: It's a clear drive on Belleville and Trenton streets. Highway 62 and 37 are both doing well. The 401 looks good in both directions. And Highway 49, I'm just seeing some construction-related volume through Bethesda Road and about Lyons Road. 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

0: Rock 107, Def Leppard, Pour Some Sugar on Me. It's 8:11 with Buzz and Alana on a kind of a cloudy, damp Thursday morning, but we are expecting maybe some sunshine to show up a little later on, but not without a chance of showers through the day. High of 23, right now 17 degrees in downtown Belleville.
1: It's contest time.
0: It's contest time. It is contest time. Now, Johnny wasn't here yesterday. Oh, he is. He's making
2: his
0: way into the... He's here. Johnny, tell them what they could win.
3: 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Anytime is taco time.
0: Thank you, Johnny. And by the way, where the hell were you yesterday? What? That's okay. All right. Car problems.
2: Okay.
0: So here it is. The mind bender question of the morning. One question, looking for one answer. 771-1071. This is it right here. 20% of people do not wash and scrub this on a regular basis. What is it? 771-1071. 20% of us. It's not the majority.
2: Okay.
0: 20% of people do not wash and scrub this on a regular basis. What do you think it is? 771-1071. Let's go to the phones. Hi, Rock 107. What's your guess?
4: Their feet.
0: Their feet?
4: Yeah.
0: Absolutely right. Holy cow.
2: That's not where my mind went first.
0: No. I was expecting to take like a dozen calls or so.
2: Yeah.
0: I was thinking people might think their car or, you know, whatever. Who's this?
4: It's Amanda.
0: Amanda, why did you think feet?
4: Because when people are showering, they think it just gets washed automatically.
0: That is true.
2: Wait, it doesn't?
0: Listen, I'm guilty of that too. All the suds and everything, it flows down your legs and goes through your toes.
2: Gets in between the little tootsies.
0: I don't have that kind of time in the morning to be that specific. And I thought I had read somewhere that if you wash between your toes too much, you could actually encourage the onset of athlete's foot. Which is not completely accurate. I finally Googled it, and what can happen is, by washing too thoroughly, you can scrub too aggressively and irritate or break the skin, which might make it easier for fungi to enter. Okay. So that's how that can happen. Look, you learned something new this morning. Anyway, Amanda, let me ask you, do you wash and scrub your feet?
4: I do.
0: All right. She wouldn't tell us if she wasn't.
2: She's not going to say otherwise now.
0: Amanda, way to go. $40 gift card for Taco Time, Trenton, 150 Front Street. Stay on the line with us. We'll get some details to you right away here. Hang on.
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0: Rock 107, Honeymoon Suite, Feel It Again. Buzz and Alana, 821. Cloudy today with the odd shower here and there, but also some sunshine poking through at times, too. It's going to be humid. High of 23. We're 17 right now in downtown Belleville. So if you're heading off to the gym this morning, everybody probably has their regular sort of checklist. You got your tunes, whether it's your earbuds, your headphones, whatever the case may be. You got a bottle of water, maybe your amino acids and things like that. And what about your chocolate? You have your chocolate? Don't forget your chocolate. The reason I bring that up is there is a new study from the University of Malaya says that dark chocolate aroma can improve your workouts. It says,
1: I don't need any more information. That's fine. End of story. I'm going to get some chocolate.
0: Skip the
1: right
0: workout
1: now.
0: Part and just go with the dark chocolate. men who sniffed chocolate completed 18 more leg extension reps than men in a water control group. Some of the other findings they found here: study participants exposed to dark chocolate reported less hunger and a greater fullness before exercising.
1: Let it be noted that most of you men didn't do 18 reps of anything for legs to begin with.
0: Well, I was going
1: to
0: say that's a lot of reps.
1: You've skipped leg day for years,
0: but,
1: all of you.
0: As far as being exposed to dark chocolate and giving you less hunger and a greater fullness, what does exposed mean? Like you had a foot-long chocolate bar before you left the locker room? That would explain why you're not that hungry and you have a greater fullness. Milk chocolate aroma was rated more pleasant than dark chocolate.
1: Yeah,
0: but did not produce the same appetite-related changes.
1: Right.
0: So
1: okay.
0: Don't think you can get away with this with your Jersey milk, okay?
1: Bummer.
0: All right. I love
1: we
0: the dark
1: We can't even
0: chocolate.
1: Get Jersey milk anymore.
0: Is that not available
1: Isn't
0: anymore?
1: Isn't that the one they took away?
0: Bastards.
1: Why did you bring that up?
0: Do we still have the dairy milk?
1: Yes.
0: We have the dairy milk? Okay.
1: Yes.
0: All right. I typically don't have a sweet tooth per se, but chocolate is my weakness.
1: Oh, yeah.
0: For sure. And now,
1: well, this would suit you well then.
0: I can bring it to the gym and work out guilt free.
1: Yeah.
0: One more rep. We'll get back to it after this.
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1: Good morning. I'm Elena Cameron. Emergency crews responded to a fire shortly after 4:30 this morning in a multi-unit residence on Gordon Street in Belleville. Firefighters assisted residents in escaping the building. Two people did suffer some injuries and were taken to hospital for treatment of burns. The blaze has been since brought under control. The sixth annual Every Child Matters Walk in Tyendinaga, Mohawk Territory took place on the National Day for Truth and Reconciliation Wednesday. Organized by the Tyendinaga Native Women's Association, the walk is organized to reflect, acknowledge, and honor the children who returned home from the residential school system, the ones who didn't, and those left waiting in silence. A monument was unveiled containing the names of those affected by the residential system, as well as a QR code. It contains a website link that provides educational resources and those left waiting in silence. A monument was unveiled containing the names of those affected by the residential system, as well as a QR code. It contains a website link that provides educational resources and local residential schools.

0: inflation-tied boost affects more than 700,000 workers, with provincial leaders framing it as a balance between helping families and keeping costs predictable for businesses. A GoFundMe has been started for the second Belleville police officer to respond to the September 20th Sons of Jacob synagogue shooting. Constable Mike McCurdy arrived on scene after Constable Jeff Smith had already been shot and wounded. The fundraiser, on behalf of the Jewish community, seeks to show gratitude to McCurdy for his role in stopping a mass casualty event before it started. In sports, the Toronto Maple Leafs beat the New York Islanders 2-1 in the NHL. The Yankees, Padres, and White Sox all picking up wins yesterday to sweep their respective wild card series. The Philadelphia Phillies beat the Braves 4-3 yesterday, and they'll play the deciding game in Atlanta tonight. Cloud and showers possible through the day, a humid high of 22 degrees. 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

0: Rock 107, Alice in Chains, Man in the Box, 838. It's Buzz here. Clouds, chance of showers today. Some sunshine in there as well. And muggy, high of 23, which if that seems a little high for this time of the year, it is. 16 would be the normal daytime high for this time of the year. Right now we're 17 degrees in downtown Belleville. This is one way to, well, at least try to get out of a pricey bill. Here's a guy in Douglasville, Georgia, got arrested for faking a medical emergency in order to avoid paying for dinner at Red Lobster. Apparently, Abdul Rashid called 911 from the restaurant. Cops show up and, you know, they're cops, so they figured stuff out. They determined he was okay and was trying to avoid his $63 bill. He was charged with theft of services, unlawful conduct during a 911 call, and making a false report. I got to give the guy credit, though. I mean, that's better than just the old, what are they called, dash and dine,
1: yeah.
0: Right? Like, come up with something creative. Come
1: sure.
0: up with a story.
1: Or sticking a fly or a piece of hair in your food.
0: Have you ever been in a situation where you've, like, been out to eat and you realize, oh, crap, I can't pay for this?
1: No, but my husband has.
0: Oh, really?
1: Luckily, I was there. Yeah, years ago, before we were married, takes me out for a beautiful Valentine's Day dinner. It was lovely. It was so nice. The owner comes up and, you know, he's like, you two are so cute. So he gives us a nice, lovely little dessert, tiramisu or something. And anyway, then the bill comes. And so my husband reaches back into his pocket to pull out his wallet. And he conveniently forgot his wallet. So I had to pay
0: on
1: for Valentine's Day dinner.
0: Nice move, Preston.
1: He conveniently forgot his wallet.
0: I can't criticize too much. Now, this was legit, but I think I've shared this story before, but my first ever date with the gal I would end up spending the rest of my life with. And by the way, today, actually, marks 40 years shacked up. We got married a couple of years later, but we moved in together October 1st of 1986.
1: Happy moving anniversary.
0: Amazingly, we haven't killed each other yet. But no, first date ever. I'm taking her out to dinner and a show. And I said, I just gotta run to the ATM and grab some cash. And I pull up to the bank. I'm walking up to the automated teller and I realize I can't. I just started this, or it was a new card, and I couldn't remember the PIN number.
1: Oh.
0: I didn't have it written down or anything like that. So I sheepishly have to come back to the car and explain to her that I have no money available because I can't remember my PIN number. So she actually paid for our first date. But I wasn't lying. It was true.
1: Right.
0: It's not like
1: a legit excuse.
0: Not like this putz who faked a 911 call.
1: Points for trying, I guess.
0: Yeah, absolutely.
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0: 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CBS is bringing back Undercover Boss with a major twist. The Price is Right host Drew Carey will serve as the show's first ever host. The series, which last aired in 2022, is currently in pre-production on a new season. Undercover Boss, which debuted in 2010 and ran 11 seasons, follows executives who disguise themselves as everyday workers. No premiere dates have been announced just yet. Peacock is set December 17th as the premiere date for Ted, the animated series. Seth MacFarlane and Mark Wahlberg both return, picking up 12 years after Ted 2. The 8-episode first season follows Ted and John as neighbors with families and dead-end jobs. Additional episodes arrive in 2027. Amanda Seyfried and Jessica Barth also star. Amazon Prime Video has renewed Reacher for a 6th season, while season 5 is still filming. Season 4 drew 66 million viewers within 28 days, ranking among Prime Video's top 5 most viewed original seasons. The show has now reached 200 million viewers worldwide. Season 5 is based on Lee Child's Make Me. And a pair of sunglasses worn by Elvis Presley are going to be auctioned off this week and are expected to sell for between $13,000 and $26,000. Presley gave the Neo-style eyewear to his friend and bodyguard Red West, who later gifted them to Charlie Hodge. Hodge lived with Presley at Graceland and kept the sunglasses in his collection for 25 years. 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Highway 2 Trenton. I'm Buzz Collins.
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0: Rock 107, 5440. Miss you. It's Buzz here, 916. I've got a look at your Rock 107 weather brought to you by Rapid Rad Services. Clouds today. There is some showers expected. We've had some of those roll through this morning already. Just some light rain. Some sunshine expected here and there as well later today. And muggy, a high of 23. Cloudy tonight with showers, humid, low down to 15. Tomorrow, cloudy, showers, high of 19. Taking a peek into the weekend, sun and cloud both Saturday and Sunday with highs of 18 and 19, respectively. Right now, 18 degrees in downtown Belleville. We're back at it with Oasis right after this.
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3: Morning, this is Freddie Vett, broadcasting live from Joe's No Frills here on Bell Boulevard. Food drive today. Gleaners Food Bank is here, and we have some lofty goals. Jody Jenkins today. Tell us all about it.
4: 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Right now at Joe's No Frills, we're just kicking it off by starting to build towards 50,000 pounds of food, and I genuinely believe we can get there. 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
3: 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We're here at No Frills on Bell Boulevard. 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
2: Good morning, this is Freddie Vett. We're broadcasting live from Joe's No Frills, the Full Plates Project underway here from Gleaner's Food Bank. Jody Jenkins, what a start to this morning.
3: Unbelievable. We just announced that $5,000 has already been received from Cisco, so we're halfway to our goal of $10,000. And then Kyle from our warehouse just let me know that we have raised almost 3,800 pounds of food. And for those wondering, how are we doing this so quickly? We have our Gleaner's food truck going around. We're weighing it at each location. So throughout the day, you're going to get updates as we march towards 50,000 pounds of food. And I think we can get there.
2: That is, when I heard the number in the first place, I thought, man, that's a lot. But here we are. We're cranking it out to start. And we're here at No Frills to start on Bell Boulevard and then moving along through the day.
3: Yeah, we'll be at Metro after No Frills around just after 11. And then we're going to be over at McDowell's Independent just after 1 o'clock. So we're going to have people here at every location all day. Obviously, we're broadcasting live throughout the day. But we would encourage people to come help us reach our goal. I know we can get there. The city never disappoints.
2: Let's blow by that goal. I think yes. We can do that, too. I think we can do it. Come see us there at Joe's No Frills, Bell Boulevard. It's the Full Plates Project today.
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0: From Saskatoon, Saskatchewan, there's the Sheepdogs, Rock 107, feeling good. Buzz Collins here. We've got Whitesnake standing by. Right now, though, we're going to check back in with Freddie Vett for Gleaner's Food Bank.
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2: Good morning, this is Freddie Vett at No Joe's No Frills, Bell Boulevard. 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Good start this morning.
3: It's definitely been a good start. We are just getting close to about 4,000 pounds already brought in this morning, which is great. Thank you to everyone. The big things we're looking for today, though, if you guys are coming by, we would love to get some donations of canned fruits or canned vegetables, peanut butter, canned tuna, other canned meats, dry pasta, canned pasta. If you think of your kids' stuff that you take for lunch, you know, your zoodles, your alfagettis, things like that. We have a huge demand. The number of kids that we see in the food bank and full families that are there, let's help these kids out. Another big ticket item that we're looking for is there are a lot of celiac people that do come to the food bank. If you guys see gluten-free items, we would love to have some gluten-free items donated. It just helps out other members of our community that may face some food allergies and other troubles.
2: Excellent. Today we will be here at Joe's No Frills till 11 o'clock broadcasting, and then we head down the street to Metro midday and then end off our day at McDowell's Independent. 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It's a big day. 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Joe's No Frills, Bell Boulevard. 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

0: Rock 107, Econoline Crush, you don't know what it's like. 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Cloudy today, chance of showers, some sun, humid, a high of 23. Cloudy tonight with showers and humid, a low down to 15. For your Friday, cloudy, showers, a high of 19. And then looking into the weekend, not too bad. More seasonal temps, but looking pretty dry. Sun and cloud on Saturday with a high of 18. Sunday, mix of sun and cloud, and a high of 19. Linkin Park on the way. Hang on.
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3: Good morning, this is Friday Vet broadcasting from Joe's No Frills here on Bell Boulevard. 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Big goals today, Jody Jenkins. I think we're doing pretty well so far.
4: Yeah, we have big goals, 50,000 pounds of food, $10,000 in financial support. And I can let you know, Freddie, Cisco obviously donated $5,000 to kick it off. I just had Lisa and Steve Thompson donate $2,500. Oh, so we're now at $7,500, and that's not including our donation boxes. And I can also tell you that we're rapidly moving over 4,000 pounds of food. So this is just an unbelievable outpouring in the first, like, what, hour and a half, 2 hours? And we're just so happy about it. I want to share one other thing with you just so people know the importance of what we're doing. Stats for September, 408 children we supported. 462 single people, 1,034 total households. That's up 8% from last month.
3: All right, we all know things are more expensive all the time, and compared to a year ago, compared to 2 years ago, compared to 5 years ago. We all know that story. We feel it ourselves. But hey, October's here. We think Thanksgiving around the corner. This is a great opportunity to give, and lots of folks are doing it.
4: And Freddie, you've been in this business a long time. Do you think we're safe to say we've raised over $7,500 in cash already?
5: Yeah.
4: Let's push our goal to 20,000.
3: That's how this is going to work.
4: 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So thank you very much for that. We just had a supporter come in and financially support us. So we're well on our way. 50,000 pounds of food. Let's try to get to 20,000 in cash.
3: We can do it. Joe's No Frills here at Bell Boulevard. We'll also be at Metro later on today and down at McDowell's Independent as well. 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Food bank on site. 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

0: 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Coming up, Edgar Winter Group, but right now we head back to Freddie Vett and Gleaners.
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2: Morning, this is Freddie Vett, broadcasting live on location from Joe's No Frills here on Bell Boulevard. It's the Full Plates Project event, raising food and funds for Gleaners Food Bank. Look at that shopping cart. Jody Jenkins, thanks to Andrew Walmsley for that.
3: Yeah, this has been an unbelievable event so far, and we're just barely scratching the surface of our time, Freddie. But yes, we have a shopping cart full of food here at No Frills, Joe's No Frills, courtesy of Andrew Walmsley at REMAX here. I'm fortunate to work with Andrew in the real estate world as well, so thanks to Andrew for that. And I also want to give a big shout-out to the team at Mitsubishi Motors, Colin Conroy and the crew, donating 50 pounds of food through with their staff and $3,000. Wow. So, Freddie, I'm not that quick at math, but I think we were at 7,500. So now I believe we're over 10,000, obviously. And I said 20,000 I think we can get to. I'm starting to think we might be able to push to 30K. So I would just encourage the community to help us out. The stats we shared earlier, we're serving thousands of people each month, like almost 500 kids in the month of September. So we really need you to dig deep and help out.
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0: Rock 107 The Hip and Bob Cajun Buzz here with a look at your Rock 107 weather brought to you by Rapid Rad Services. Cloudy for the most part today with some odd sunny breaks and a chance of showers through the day as well. And humid, a high of 23. Cloudy with showers tonight, humid, low 15. Tomorrow, cloudy, showers, a high of 19. And then for the weekend, not too bad. We're going to be a lot drier, mix of sun and cloud, both Saturday and Sunday with highs of 18 Saturday, 19 on Sunday. Puddle of mud on the way after this. Hang on.
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3: Good morning. The Full Plates Project in, we are in action here. We're on the move. We've moved our location down to the Metro Grocery Store now. And Jody Jenkins, a busy spot here as we came in. Lots of folks dropping off food, cash donations, and we're on a roll, I think.
4: Unbelievable. And we've was connecting with John and Aggie and the team here at Metro. Had a good chat with them. They wanted to know where we're at. And, you know, I just got another update, Freddie. We just had an anonymous donation of $2,000. So we're now at $14,500 that we've raised. And that's not including, we have our donation boxes here. That's not including the loose cash and change that we've gotten. So we're doing amazing there. And then Kyle from our warehouse let me know that we are over 5,000 pounds of food. So we got a ways to go for that 50,000 pounds of food, but it's early. And I think we can get there. Again, the city never lets us down. I will say this too. Financial donations, with the volume power that we have, the ability to buy in bulk, $1 can actually go three times as far. So I just want to leave that with the people that are listening.
3: And you are weighing this food. We're not just guessing here.
4: No, this isn't a guess. So Kyle, I mentioned already, we have a pump truck in the actual gleaner's vehicle, which has a weigh scale on it. So we're loading up. He's going to each of the three locations. And throughout the day, we're going to have periodic updates. So yeah, it's legit.
3: Okay. Yeah. By the way, three locations. That's No Frills, of course, on Bell Boulevard here at the Metro on North Front Street, and then a little later on we're going to be over at the Independent, McDowell's Independent. All three locations taking donations all day long, cash, food. It's the Full Place Project for Gleaners today in Belleville.
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18: Hi, it's Ted Bradford, and here's why October 1st matters in rock. In 1966, Jimi Hendrix made his live UK debut by jamming with Cream on stage at London's Regent Street Polytechnic. 1970, Janis Joplin recorded her final track, an a cappella take of Mercedes-Benz, only 3 days before her death. In 79, Elton John played the first of 8 straight sold-out shows at Madison Square Garden. In 1996, Nirvana released their live album From the Muddy Banks of Wishka. And finally, in 2004, Bruce Springsteen and other music legends launched the political Vote for Change tour in the United States. And that's why October 1st matters in rock. I'm Ted. Rock on.

0: Rock 107 Gallons, Strange Animal. It's Buzz here. That is just about my time. Before I go, I got to share this one with you, a story out of the Delaware Online. City of Millsboro, Delaware, apparently has a town code that makes casting magic spells illegal. And I guess they're reminding folks of this with Halloween just 30 days away. The code, it says here, bars both the actual and pretend exercise of conjuration, fortune telling, palmistry, and, quote, dealing with spirits. It also expressly prohibits witchcraft, reading tea leaves, and inspecting crystal balls. Have you had your balls inspected? Also, phrenology, which is apparently the reading of character from the shape and size of a skull, also prohibited. It's against the law in this particular town. I don't know what the penalty is. What is it? Maybe a public burning at the stake? That sounds about right. That is my time. Rick Kevin is taking over at the top of the hour. He's got the L Request Nooner ready to go. Get your calls into Rick at 771-1071. Have a wonderful day. We'll meet you back here tomorrow morning. Leave you with some Frampton right after this.
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2: Good morning. Here we are at Metro Grocery Store here on North Front Street. It's a full place project with Gleaners. John Burke's here. It's a busy morning here at the store.
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1: Good morning, and here we are at the Metro Grocery Store for Full Plates Project. A big day for Gleaners Food Bank, and lots of cash being raised, food being raised. Now, Kyle's here from the food bank. You just did the big truck run, did a loop around our three locations. How's it going?
2: It's looking great. 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I did leave No Frills just before you guys did, stopped at Metro, picked everything up, picked up from McDowell's, also picked up a big donation from Bellevue Mitsubishi. You've got to head out later and pick up from Belleville Toyota as well. So everybody coming together in Belleville to help us reach our goals today. It's been a great feeling.
1: And it's a big goal, 50,000 pounds of food. 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Are you weighing the food, too, as we go?
2: We are weighing as we go. 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
3: Good afternoon. Cloudy today with a risk of showers and a high of 22. Right now it's 18 degrees. 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Coburg police are searching for a red pickup truck following a hit and run involving a pedestrian in the downtown core early yesterday morning. Officers responded to the intersection of Division Street and King Street around 1 a.m. after receiving reports that a person had been struck. The victim was taken to the hospital for treatment. Anyone with dash cam, doorbell, or surveillance footage from the area is urged to contact Coburg Police or submit an anonymous tip for Crime Stoppers. Quebec's political parties are making their final pitches to voters with just days to go before the provincial election. Indigenous issues, immigration, and Quebec's relationship with the monarchy were among the topics on the campaign trail yesterday. Several parties made commitments to improve relations with First Nations and Inuit as Canada marked the National Day for Truth and Reconciliation. Quebecers will go to the polls on Monday. The website for Library and Archives Canada was one of the targets of a failed hacking attempt by an artificial intelligence agent. San Francisco-based lab Transluce posted an incident report detailing what it describes as aggressive attempts to access public data on Canadian and U.S. government webpages. Canadian Press reporter Brenda Molina Navidad has more.
4: The report says the attempted hacks happened in late May and another in early June and involved nearly 900 search queries into divorce records between 1905 and 1911. While Transluce says it doesn't confidently attribute the attempt to OpenAI power agents, it notes this episode was consistent with similar incidents attributed to OpenAI in a similar time frame.
3: The Canadian Center for Cybersecurity says it's aware of possible suspicious AI agent activity, and there's no indication that systems were breached. And that's the news.
5: 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Old Highway 2, west of Wallbridge Loyalist Road. Good afternoon, I'm Elena Cameron. Easton Cowan had a goal and an assist for the Toronto Maple Leafs as they topped the New York Islanders for their first win of the NHL season. Former Belleville Senator Nick Paul assisted on the winner. And the Belleville Senators are one day away from the opening of the 2026-27 AHL regular season. This week, the team hosted a season preview, which included a discussion with General Manager Matt Turek. He spoke with Quinty News about his first year behind the desk in the AHL.
6: We had 13 players last year step up and play games for the Ottawa Senators. Not only play, but contribute. So the league is excellent. You know, your roster on day one might not be your roster 2 weeks from that. We tried to add some depth, add some skill. We're really happy right now with the roster we put together.
5: Belleville will host the Hammers, the inaugural game for the Hamilton team, which moved from Bridgeport in the offseason. Three of the four MLB divisional series are set after the New York Yankees, San Diego Padres, and Chicago White Sox all swept their wild card series with victories yesterday. The Philadelphia Phillies are at the Atlanta Braves tonight for the deciding game in that series after Philly won 4-3 yesterday. Week four of the NFL begins with the Thursday night game. The Cleveland Browns welcome the Pittsburgh Steelers. In golf, the PGA's Black Desert Championship tees off in Utah, while in the LPGA, it's the first round of the Lotte Championship in Hawaii. And there's Junior C action tonight. The Picton Pirates are home to the Port Hope Panthers. And that's sports.
3: 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Cloudy today, risk of showers with a little sun and a high of 23. Looking at tonight, cloudy with some showers and a low of 15. Tomorrow, cloudy with showers and a high of 19. Right now, it's 18 degrees. 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
7: Hi, I'm Carson Arthur. It's time for a Take It Outside Minute on Rock 107. Now let's take it outside. Are you ready to go vegetarian? According to several online sources, including Wikipedia, the trend toward vegetarianism is on the rise. A lot of this has to do with that millennial generation as they start making their own grocery choices. There's a lot of speculation as to why this movement is happening, but according to Forbes, part of it is because of a desire to protect the planet, and another part is about the humane treatment of animals. Whether this is a good or a bad thing is totally up to you. But with a reported 70% of the global population choosing a reduced meat diet, the veggie section at the grocery store is about to get significantly bigger. Unfortunately, so are the prices. Fresh vegetable prices are expected to go up in our area by 3.5%. So now's the time to try and grow veggies. Try it in a planter. Try it in a container. Whatever you choose to do, consider using a self-watering garden system. Self-watering systems actually have a reservoir built into the bottom of it, which keeps the moisture levels high. If you have higher moisture in your soil at the perfect level, you'll grow more vegetables, which is going to help you have a healthier and less expensive lifestyle.
8: A better life with Dr. Sanjay Gupta.
9: We talk a lot about screens at home, but what about screens at school? Almost 90% of U.S. public schools now hand every student a device. A growing number of parents and researchers are asking whether all that screen time is helping kids learn or getting in the way. Here's what the evidence shows. For many tasks, kids comprehend more when they read something on paper versus on a screen. And they remember more when they take notes by hand instead of typing. So while learning to use a computer is no doubt a valuable skill, the core work of reading, writing, and math may just sink in better the old-fashioned way. So what can you do about it? At home, encourage your kids to do their homework and studying off-screen when they can. And it's definitely fair to ask your kids' school how and how much they are using technology in the classroom. I'm Dr. Sanjay Gupta, helping you live a better life.
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1: 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Jody Jenkins, we started the day at No Frills with a goal of $10,000 in cash and £50,000 of food. And boy, have we blown by some goals here today.
10: Yeah, so the last announcement I had, Freddie, was just over $14,000 in financial support. And I want to let you know that our executive director, Peter Kerr, just reached out. We had sent out a newsletter just a couple days ago letting people know about the food drive. We put out a link where people could donate there. $4,600 came in through that link. So we're just under 20K.
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Hello. Happy Thursday. It is Rick Kevin. Yeah, this is the All Request at Nooner happening as we speak at the moment. 19 degrees. Taking your request this hour. And Headstones, Rock 107.

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1: Is this Rick Kevin?
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1: Oh, I didn't recognize your voice there for a second.
2: Oh, I'm sorry.
1: That's
2: me being schizo.
1: I was literally pulling the phone away from my ear to hang up.
2: Oh, you really?
1: Okay. Yeah, and then I heard you, and I was like, wait a minute.
2: Oh. All right, I'm here now.
1: Yeah. I would like to make a request. Kings in Chrism, the court of the Chrism King.
2: Easy for you to say, huh? Anyway, King Crimson, the court of the Crimson King. Say that 10 times fast.

0: Rock 107 Pursuit of Happiness. She's So Young, Quantity's Classic Rock. It's Rick, Kevin, 12:32 right now. Cloudy, maybe a shower, a bit of sun, and a bit of a humid day, too. 23 the high. And then tonight, cloudy and showers and humid down to 15. Yeah. And then for Saturday and Sunday, looking pretty good at this point. We have 2 days of sun and cloud and pretty much 18 to 19 degrees respectively there for the temperature high, so we'll certainly take that. It is 20 downtown right now.
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2: Good afternoon. Here we are at Metro Belleville, North Front Street. It's the Full Place Project with Gleaners Food Bank. Jody Jenkins, a lot of folks coming up to us here asking, what do you specifically need right now?
3: Yeah, so a grocery list, if you want to just put one together. Spaghetti sauce, canned corn, Kraft dinner, large pasta, canned fruit, and school snacks are some of the top items that we need. And Freddie, I just wanted to get this in here because it's been so amazing having so many people show up. But people often say to us, like, you know, what are we seeing at the food bank? What's it like in our community? Last month, we had 312 new people using the food bank. And just as another number, and we've shared this before, but you may not have heard it, 1,034 total households for September. That's up over 8% from the previous month. So if you ever wonder why we do this, it's for those reasons.
2: You know, a lady just came by a little while ago, made a donation. She's a school bus driver. She says she sees kids coming on her bus hungry in the morning. You know, those kind of stories that everybody has and knows.
3: Yeah, and that's one of the hardest things, I think, for me, too, is, you know, Monday to Friday, we're obviously open and serving the public and with our clients. It's seeing the young kids. It's not many words I can put to it. It's just hard to see.
2: Come by and see us here at Metro, North Front Street, and McDowell's Independent as well. Today, taking those donations, Joe's No Frills. It's the big fundraiser for Gleaners, the Full Plates Project today.
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Rock 107, Alice Cooper. Welcome to My Nightmare, 1242 at the moment. It is Rick Kevin, and we'll send this out to anybody who lost maybe a spouse, male or female in the past. You don't know what you got till it's gone. This is Cinderella, Rock 107.

0: Rock 107, Dire Straits, and Money for Nothing, 1251. Right now, 20 degrees. We got overcast skies. Still maybe a chance of a shower here this afternoon. Just a chance. Anyway, if you haven't won the last 30 days, and we got this here.
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0: 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All right, what do you think? 771-1071.
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3: 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We have a lot of exciting opportunities. Coming up this year, we have a lot of openings. If people are interested and want to come down and be vetted, we're selling 50-50 tickets throughout 11 Sens home games this year. 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
0: All right, congrats to Dave Lammer. He's got this one, Trooper, and three dressed up as a nine. This song was also requested, too, today. And anyway, Dave's got McDonald's for two.

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Rock 107 20s Classic Rock. It is Rick Kevin 107 right now. And we'll hear more from Freddie Vett and Jody Jenkins coming up this hour as they got their traveling road show from grocery store to grocery store. Coming up shortly. Enter Sandman. Here's Metallica, Rock 107.

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0: Rock 107 Hour, Lady Peace, and Superman's Dead. It is Rick Kevin. Hello, 123. Right now, and time to check the forecast here, brought to you by Rapid Rad Services, Old Highway 2 at Bayside, as we get closer to the weekend. Yippee. But we got to get this stuff out of the way with a cloud and the odd shower here and there. And the high today around 23. Coming up tonight, cloudy and showers and a bit humid still. 15, the overnight low. And cloudy and showers tomorrow, 19, the high. Weekend looks pretty decent, too, for the next few days. Actually, all next week looks pretty good. Right around the seasonal values for the high. Sun and cloud all those days. Anywhere from 18, 19, 14, the high for Monday. So cooler weather on the way. But after we get this these cloudy shower-type days out of the way, we're certainly good to go once again. But the weekend does look very promising at this point. All right. Anyway, 20 downtown right now.
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3: Good afternoon. This is Freddie Vett broadcasting from McDowell's Independent Grocer. Here we are on Dundas Street. It's our third stop of the day, and I'm sure you know by now, it's a big day for Gleaners Food Bank. The full plates project underway. We started off in Joe's No Frills on Bell Boulevard this morning, and then Metro Belleville midday, and here we are for our final stop at McDowell's. 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Now, we've blown by that cash goal. We're north of $20,000 as we speak here, and with lots of time left for the day. 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

Rock 107, Lover Boy, Hot Girls in Love, Courtney's Classic Rock. It's Rick, Kevin, 1:35 right now, and coming up in about 60 minutes, we got our Theater Thursday, a movie trivia question, and get a pair of tickets for the Center Cinema in Trenton, movie passes, popcorn, and drinks. We'll do that around 2:35 coming up here this afternoon for you. All right? All right. And by the way, coming up on Monday, this is pretty cool. Dave Geen, member of the band 5440. Will join me at around 3:35 for a bit of a chit-chat. Okay, we'll get him on the phone. As they're playing to Base 31 in the Drill Hall, October 17th. All right, 5440. And Dave Geen will join me.

0: And again, that doesn't count in funds that our executive director is going around. You might have seen him, Peter. We're picking up the loose cash, bringing it to Gleaners and counting that. So we expect, conservatively, I think we'll be over 30K by the end of the day and over 6,000 pounds of food. So we're still got a ways to go there. But again, there's a lot of things going on. That's why we wanted to, on this break here, chat with Whitney from Albert College. Whitney, tell us a little bit about what you guys have planned.
1: Well, we've always been going around to the neighborhoods over the past probably 15 years. And because we have our calendar planned a year in advance, we just plan to do it again this year. So on Sunday, October 4th, between noon and 5, we have three buses of, right now I'm at 40 students, hoping to push that closer to 50 students and 10 staff members. And we're going to be going door to door in the areas that we used to do. So just to give people a heads up, kind of the Avondale, Applewood, Wright Crescent neighborhood, Lalonde Drive in between Sydney and Palmer, the Queen Street and the cross streets in that neighborhood, and then up around Village Drive. So we're hoping to hit those four neighborhoods between 12 and 5 on Sunday, October 4th.
0: And I want to introduce Addie here. Addie, let us know what your role is at the school and why it's important to be involved in events like this.
2: Hi, I'm Addie. I'm the active citizenship prefect for this year in Albert College. I think it's a very important role because I have to make sure that everyone's involved and understand how important it is to volunteer and help others, not just by donating, but also just by actually volunteering and being active in it.
3: Very good. 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

Rock 107, some peppers, some real red hot ones for you. That is the other side. It is Rick, Kevin. We have, 20 degrees right now. Coming up in the 3 o'clock hour on 3:35, Clifton David Bradbridge will join me. He's in Nashville. He's with the Classic Albums Live. We're going to do the Fleetwood Mac Rumors show at Base 31 on Saturday. He's also been hired in the Roger Waters Band as well. Pretty exciting stuff. Yeah, no kidding. Anyway, 3:35 today. All right, here's Saga.

0: Rock 107, Sam Roberts Band, and we're all in this together. Quincy's Classic Rock, it's Rick, Kevin, 231. 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Cloud, maybe a shower, some sun, even that too. And a little tad on the humid side, 23 the high today. Coming up tonight, cloudy, showers, and humid, 15. Then for tomorrow, cloudy and showers, 19. Weekend looks pretty swell too, sun and cloud both days, and 18, 19 respectively. It is 21. Yes, just to be 21 again. They say it's the best time of your life when you're 21. Anyway, it is that temp downtown right now. All right. Hang on for the Stones. They're coming up.
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3: Good afternoon, this is Freddie Vett, and we are broadcasting live from McDowell's Independent Grocer as part of the Full Plates Project with Gleaner's Food Bank. Lots of folks coming out here, Jody, with their Thanksgiving shopping. It's that time of year. Time to think about feeding others as well.
4: Yeah, it's the response has been unbelievable today. You know, as you said, we're here at McDowell's. Of course, we're still at No Frills and Metro, and people have been really digging deep. And I can share this. We just had the POQ, Pentecostals of Quinney, made a food donation, and then they said, hey, Jody, we have a check, too. So they came over with a check for $1,000. So we are just short of $30,000 in financial support. And Kyle from our warehouse, McDowell's, Chad here, and Alyssa, they donated like three skids of produce, which is going to push us over the 10,000 pounds of food mark. So 50,000 pounds, that was the goal. And we're still giving a couple more days. We're going to extend it till Monday. It's going to be a lot of work. I think we can get close to it, but the fact that we're at $30,000 in financial support is just mind-blowing. So.
3: That's since 9 o'clock this morning.
4: Yeah, like since 9 o'clock this morning, $30,000 has come in. And again, I got to stress this, Greddy, because you've been at each location. We have donation boxes, and you'll see this one's half full of cash. So that's not including that at the three locations. So just an unbelievable outpouring of support from the community.
3: And, of course, the day is not over. We expect to see you here at McDowell's Independent Grocer or the Metro on North Front Street or Joe's No Frills Bell Boulevard. They're taking donations there. You'll see the Gleaner's Food Bank. Make sure you stop by today.
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16: CBS is bringing back Undercover Boss with a major twist. The Price is Right host Drew Carey will serve as the show's first ever host. The series, which last aired in 2022, is currently in pre-production on a new season. Undercover Boss, which debuted in 2010 and ran 11 seasons, follows executives who disguise themselves as everyday workers. No premiere dates have been announced just yet. Peacock is set December 17th, who disguise themselves as everyday workers. No premiere dates have been announced just yet. Peacock is set December 17th as the premiere date for Ted, the animated series.

0: 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The show has now reached 200 million viewers worldwide. Season 5 is based on Lee Child's Make Me. And a pair of sunglasses worn by Elvis Presley are going to be auctioned off this week and are expected to sell for between $13,000 and $26,000. Presley gave the neo-style eyewear to his friend and bodyguard Red West, who later gifted them to Charlie Hodge. Hodge lived with Presley at Graceland and kept the sunglasses in his collection for 25 years. And that is your Rock 107 Entertainment Bite, brought to you by Bay Marine, selling fun for over 50 years. Highway 2 Trenton. I'm Buzz Collins.
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0: Rock 107 Rush. Hey, fly by 9246 right now. And running a little tad late here, but time to do our Theater Thursday movie trivia and score movie passes, popcorn, and drinks for a couple of folks there at the cinema. All right, here is today's movie trivia question. Which Alfred Hitchcock thriller features the famous shower scene? Okay, any idea? I think you know this one for sure. I think it was in black and white. Anyway, which Alfred Hitchcock thriller features the famous shower scene? 771-1071.
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2: Good afternoon, Freddie Vett here at McDowell's Independent Grocer, part of the Full Plates Project, the Gleaners Food Bank on hand here and at Metro here in Belleville, and Joe's No Frills as well, making collections today for not just cash, but of course food as well. Jody Jenkins, here we are. Let's talk about the need here in Belleville. I think, you know, not everybody's aware of the need for the food bank here and what's going on.
3: Yeah, so the need is huge. Every day we are seeing new faces. And we're seeing more and more people that need to use the food bank. And I'll tell you something, Freddie, and this is something that a lot of people aren't aware of. One of the biggest increases we're seeing in usage is people that are fully employed. So these are people that own a home, pay their mortgage, have a car payment, and have to put food on the table. So in this economy, in today's society, it's tight. We know that. And the food bank is seeing the effects of that. The other thing I wanted to mention, too, is we just moved to our community shopping model where instead of just getting a hamper, you actually come in. It's a more dignified way, I think, of working with the food bank. You go in, use a grocery card. It's literally like going to a grocery store. You check things out. You scan them. And a reason I bring that up is because we do that Monday to Friday from 9 to noon. We have fully booked with our workers and our staff, 70 to 80 appointments every day, Monday to Friday, coming in to use the food bank. Think about that. 70 to 80 appointments. That's either individuals, families, households. That's 70 to 80 separate appointments coming to use the food bank. The need is great, but the support we're getting from the community is huge.
2: It's been a great day here. 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
0: All right, back to our movie trivia question. And which Alfred Hitchcock thriller features the famous shower scene? And that would be Psycho, which shocked 1960 audiences by killing its apartment, or apparent, I should say, lead character, barely a third way in through the movie. If you might recall back in 1960, if you're around then, when you saw it new. Anyway, Wally Selamanchuk, he got the win, and he's off to the movies at Center Cinema. He's got the movie passes, the popcorn and drinks, too.
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Rock 107 Blue Rodeo. It hasn't hit me yet. 20s. Classic Rock. 311 right now. It is Rick Kevin. Coming up, we got some Triumph for you at Rocky Mountain Way. And Mike Danzig. This is Danzig and Mother. Rock 107.

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Imagine a world where Pink Floyd never broke up. And where Freddie Mercury still holds the crowd in the palm of his hand. Legends last forever on Rock 107, 20s classic rock.

0: 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And what's the frequency, Kenneth? Well, how about 107.1? Works for me. 322 right now. 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And tonight, cloudy showers and the humidity still hanging around here. 15 the low, then for tomorrow, cloudy and showers and 19. And then on the weekend, sun and cloud both days, 18, 19 respectively, including Monday, and only getting up to 14. So cooler weather coming in for the weekend and beginning of next week. We're looking at real single digits, maybe down to 1 degree next week overnight. 21 though, right now. Downtown. Coming up in just a little bit this hour, around 3:35, Clifton David Broadbridge will join me. He's living in Nashville. He's got some pretty cool stuff happening for him and with him. And also the Classic Live, the Classic Albums Live Show coming to the Base 31 Drill Hall. That's the Fleetwood Mac Rumors. And no doubt he has no shortage of work because he's been selected to join the Roger Waters Band. I guess I'll have to brush up on his Pink Floyd. So we'll track him down here in about 10, 11 minutes from now.
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0: Rock 107.20's Classic Rock. 3:35 right now, April Wine, and I like to rock. 21 degrees right now. Looks like rain at any moment. Pretty heavy-duty looking cloud out here in the Corny area. All right, special guest. We got Clifton David Broadbridge joins me from Nashville. And Clifton is actually from the Quinte area, right from Bell Vegas. And Clifton, good afternoon.
1: How are you, Rick?
0: I'm doing well. I'm doing well. I got a little birdie told me about you, and you're going to get real popular in a hurry, I think. But anyway, before we get to that part, you're with the Classic Albums Live. You got a show with the Fleetwood Mac Rumors album with the Classic Albums Live coming to the Drill Hall at Base 31 on Saturday night, for sure.
1: Yeah. I'm really excited to come back home.
0: So
1: I'm flying in tomorrow.
0: Yeah, so Clifton, this part here with the Classic Albums Live, this is the note-for-note, cut-for-cut kind of deal, which is spot on, which is really remarkable. And they've been doing this thing for a long, long time.
1: I think I've been with them for over 20 years.
0: Wow. And it was certainly sad to lose Craig Martin.
1: Very, very sad. It was a big shock, and I wasn't able to go back home, and it all happened so fast. But it was very, very devastating news.
0: Oh, yeah.
1: Very devastating.
0: Yeah, I know Craig too. I was really shocked to find that out as well, that he did pass away.
1: He was really good to me as a person.
0: Yeah,
1: very, very good to me over the years.
0: Pretty fair guy. You're no stranger to the Classic Albums Live though, because as you said, you've been doing it for quite some time. And how is this received? Fleetwood Mac, The Rumors, the biggest album of all time for that band, for sure.
1: It's been great.
0: You said you've been doing it for quite some time. And how is this received? Fleetwood Mac, The Rumors, the biggest album of all time for that band, for sure.
1: It's been great. We've been

0: 5440 are coming there on October the 17th to get a chat with a band member on Monday. Looking forward to that, too, as well. Yeah.
1: Amazing.
0: There's a rumor going around that you have some affiliation with Roger Waters of Pink Floyd fame. And how did that go? How did that come about? What's the story on that?
1: Well, Roger Waters has put together a show with his son, Harry. Harry was his longtime keyboard player for about 15 years. And basically, it's called Roger Waters Presents Legacy, a Pink Floyd show. And they're starting a international tour, Canada, U.S., U.K., and Europe, starting in February. An open call for auditions, and I happened to, by a complete fluke, find out about this audition. I was actually looking to see if Roger Waters was hiring guitar players, and they were looking for a singer that could basically sing like Roger Waters 50 years ago. So I auditioned for it, and I got a personal invite to go meet Harry and audition in person. He was on tour with Les Claypool. Mm-hmm. And he came in, and shortly after, Sean Lennon came in, and I sang for them for 2.5 hours, and he's like, okay, you got the job, and that was about 4 months ago, I've just kind of kept it to myself, told close friends and family, and sure. They made the announcement, I guess, on Tuesday, yeah.
0: Wow. I guess, Clifton, this is like one of these stories where the right place, the right time?
1: You know what? It's almost like there's been so many things in my life that I failed at and didn't get, and I tried really hard for it.
0: Okay.
1: This one was very different. Like, I met a guitar player on a cruise, like a 70s rock and romance cruise. Mm-hmm. I asked him what band he used to play in, or like what else he did, and he said, I played with Roger Waters. And that's one day I was on tour with this country artist, Allie Walker, and I'm in the back of the truck, and I'm bored, and I was like, I wonder if Roger Waters is auditioning guitar players. Wow. And this came up, and I've never even seen one advertisement for it since.
0: No.
1: So it's kind of like one of those things, like, what's meant for you will find you, and what you're not supposed to get, you can try so hard, and it's meant for somebody else. And, you know, it's just, it was, I guess, right place and right time, but it was very unusual, but Pink Floyd is one of my favorite bands of all time. So it's a great honor to perform this music that means so much to so many people.
0: I guess with Harry Waters, you checked all the boxes to get in, you know?
1: Well, his dad has an incredible vocal range, and it goes really low and it goes really high.
0: Wow.
1: And I was able to, you know, sing a lot of the songs, tried my best. And I'm also singing a lot of the songs that David Gilmour sang as well.
0: Oh, wow.
1: And Harry's doing some singing. So when
0: do you start rehearsals for this whole international tour with Roger Waters?
1: We're starting in a few months, and then the tour starts off, I believe, February the 15th, and it's the first year is just over 100 dates or so.
0: Yeah.
1: It's going to go on, you know, from February until, I believe, November.
0: Oh, wow. Busy. Wow. I guess, Clifton, you're going to pad your wallet pretty good on this one, right?
1: Well, I think if anything, I'm going to be just in bewilderment of how many shows there is. Like with classic albums, we would do shorter bursts, but, you know, it's been a long time since I went on a quote-unquote tour. And I'm not a spring chicken, so I got to take good care of myself.
0: I hear you.
1: That's for sure.
0: Yeah, I hear you for sure. Yeah, stay healthy. Yeah. Watch, you know, make sure your vocals don't go away and stuff like that, you know. And
1: Oh, yes. Everybody has to, like, work, and it's wonderful if we can do something that we enjoy. And this does check off boxes that I didn't even know existed,
0: exactly.
1: To be honest.
0: This is really exciting stuff, you know. You, right out of Belleville to play with a fellow like Roger Waters, you know, it's, that's certainly a dream.

0: dream come true on many fronts, for sure.
1: It is. It's one of those things that you couldn't make up, but maybe between you and I, it's like something that someone like me would have like daydreamed about, you know, like, it's funny you mentioned April Wine years ago. They were looking for a singer. And I was like, I should audition for April Wine. Wouldn't that be great?
0: I know.
1: Wasn't meant for me, though.
0: But I know. But you know, Clifton, I assume there's openings in a lot of bands that people retire or they pass away, but they want to keep that legacy going, kind of thing. You know, but which is great.
1: Yeah, they just found a great 23-year-old singer for Quiet Riot, and that guy's amazing, and he's just having the time of his life.
0: Sure,
1: yeah,
0: sure. Well, I know you are going to have a time of your life with this next leg that you're going to kick off in 2027. And we wish you all the best with this. And along with that, Clifton, a safe flight from Nashville back to Toronto. And you got picked in on Saturday night with the Rumors album with Classic Albums Live. And thanks for chatting with me here on Rock 107.
1: Thank you, Rick. You have a wonderful day.
0: Yeah, you too. Thank you.
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0: 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And Buzz will announce those at 7:10. 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Saxophone player Jerry Martini of Sly and the Family Stone, 83 today. Baseball Hall of Fame is Rod Carew, Hall of Famer, 81 today. Actor Randy Quaid, 76. Brian Greenway from April Wine fame, he is 75. Model actress Cindy Margolis, 61. Singer guitar player Kevin Griffin of Better Than Ezra is 58. So there you go. There's your birthday, 7:10 tomorrow. Good luck with Pizza Nova. 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All right. 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
1: Good afternoon. Rain showers expect to begin this evening. 5 to 10 millimeters of rain could fall tonight. Right now, though, 22 degrees, feeling like 27 and cloudy. 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Number one store for large, small renovators, Old Highway 2, west of Walbridge, Loyalist Road. The Belleville Police Service says it is aware of flyers being distributed in the east end of Belleville that contain anti-Semitic messaging. In a release, Belleville Police say they are actively investigating. Reports of the flyers come only over a week after the shooting near the Sons of Jacob Synagogue that police called a hate-motivated attack. Police encourage anyone with information or video evidence of the flyers being distributed to contact them. A house fire in Belleville this morning resulting in two people being taken to hospital. Around 4:30 a.m., emergency crews were called to 18 Gordon Street, a multi-unit residential building near Coleman and Moyer Street West. Heavy fire was coming from one unit when firefighters arrived. Two occupants of the unit had escaped on their own but did suffer some burns. They were taken to BGH by Hastings Quinney paramedics. All other residents were able to evacuate safely and there were no other injuries. The fire brought under control by 5 a.m. The cause under investigation. The Office of the Ontario Fire Marshal now looking over the case. Coburg police searching for a red pickup truck following a hit and run involving a pedestrian in the downtown core early Wednesday morning. Officers responding to the intersection of Division Street and King Street around 1 a.m. after receiving reports that a person had been struck. The victim was taken to the hospital for treatment. Anyone with dash cam, doorbell, or surveillance footage from the area is urged to contact Coburg police or submit an anonymous tip through Crime Stoppers. The Quincy West Chamber of Commerce is hosting an All Candidates Night tonight at St. Paul Catholic Secondary School in Trenton. Doors open at 6 p.m. to meet candidates for mayor, counselor, and school board trustee, with formal presentations beginning at 6:45 p.m. Attendees are encouraged to bring a non-perishable food item to support a student-led drive for the Trenton Food Bank. Advanced voting for the Quincy West municipal election begins October 14th, ahead of Election Day on October 26th. Canadian astronaut Joshua Kutrick blasted off to space today. The 44-year-old is a mission specialist on the NASA SpaceX Crew 13 flight to the International Space Station. Industry Minister Melanie Joly watched the launch from the Kennedy Space Center.
2: He's now in orbit, so we can be extremely proud, and we are very looking forward for the crew to be able to join the International Space Station a bit later today. It's been a big year for Canada in space.
1: Kutrick has a connection to the Quinte area. His mother, Kathy Empey, attended Quinte Secondary School in Belleville. A federal budget watchdog report on Ottawa's high-speed rail project has conservatives renewing calls to scrap the project altogether. The Office of the Parliamentary Budget Officer says Alto high-speed rail could cost more than the government predicts. Members of the Bloc Québécois say they fear the project is being rushed through without proper consideration. A spokesperson for Transport Minister Stephen McKinnon's office welcomed the report and says the government will incorporate the findings into its planning. And that's your news. Sports is brought to you by Trailhead Belleville. Don't watch autumn through a window. 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Next to Swiss Chalet on North Front Street, Belleville. A chance for redemption for the Edmonton Oilers. Edmonton visits the Vancouver Canucks with an opportunity to avenge their season-opening 6-5 overtime loss to Vancouver on Tuesday. Also, the Calgary Flames begin their campaign hosting the Seattle Kraken. Some welcome good news for the Hamilton Tiger Cats. Veteran quarterback Bo Levi Mitchell expects to return next season after suffering a serious ankle injury in July that ended his 2026 campaign. Hamilton has managed just two wins without Mitchell and will miss the CFL playoffs. The Toronto Raptors have signed guard Jamal Shedd to a three-year, $24 million contract extension. The extension keeps Shedd in Toronto through the 2029-30 season. Shedd, an undersized guard who has turned heads with his tenacious defense, is entering his third season in Toronto. An interesting AFC North showdown tonight in the NFL. Deshaun Watson and the Cleveland Browns host the rival Pittsburgh Steelers. Since an opening loss to Jacksonville, Watson has thrown four touchdowns with no interceptions while leading the 2-1 Browns above 500 for the first time since 2023. 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Rain showers expect to begin this evening. 5 to 10 millimeters of rain could fall, low of 17 degrees. The shower should end late in the morning tomorrow, then start to clear. 5 millimeters of rain could fall tomorrow morning. High of 20, and then for Saturday, nice and sunny, a high of 18 degrees. 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
3: Good afternoon. It's a clear drive on the 401 in both directions. I'm not seeing any major problems, just construction-related delays right now on Highway 49 from County Road 15 to Bethesda Road in both directions. Also, slowdowns on Highway 2 from Brant Street to Shannonville Road, and Highway 62 and 37 look good from the 401 to Highway 7. 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With the latest traffic, I'm Antonia Altabonte.
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0: Rock 107 years ago, they played Empire Rock Fest. They did. That's Toto and Hold the Line. Rock 107, it is Rick, Kevin, cloudy and showers tonight and a humid going down to 15. You know, it's 22 right now. Contest time, one more kick tomorrow morning with a morning buzz at 8:10. It's $40 to Taco Time in Trenton. They're at 150 Front Street. Okay, $40 and a gift certificate to feed your fam. All right. Coming up once again tomorrow, and the final one coming up tomorrow, too. Still ahead, Our Lady Peace in moments.
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3: What can you not eat now?
4: It's her. Corn.
3: She can't eat corn. Can anybody else really eat corn? Come on, man. Corn does not... It doesn't go away. You eat corn, man, you get up off the toilet, it's still corn. That is one amazing food. I ate so much one time, I looked in the toilet, it was a corn cob. It was back on the cob. I think I'm a wizard back there now. How did I do that? I'm thinking about chewing on some metal and make me a BMW. You still eat corn anyway, though? Do you still eat your corn?
4: No.
3: You don't do it? You don't want to risk it? Why not? Enjoy your life. People always say, life is short. Life is short. Have some corn. Yeah, me and you are here. We're hanging out tonight. Yeah, jalapenos and corn. That's all we're going to eat tonight for the rest of the evening. Just me and you.
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0: Rock 107, Our Lady Peace, coming around at 4:28. Time to dig into the forecast. And Kevin Williams. Kevin, good afternoon.
1: Good to be with you, Rick. Good afternoon to all.
0: Yes. How much rain are we going to get? The sky looks really kind of, fairly dark here.
1: So. It does, yeah. but most of this is pedestrian rainfall. Mm-hmm. It's not, I'm not expecting widespread downpours. If I look at some of the models, for example, the European model, let me just call it up here. So it gives us 15 millimeters. Okay. The Canadian model gives us also about 15 millimeters, a little more out toward the GTA and also east toward Kingston. But so, about 10 to 20 millimeters would be about it. So nothing huge. And then we're done. It's out of here. The sky's clear tomorrow night. And I'm still bullish on a pretty good weekend. Dry, crisp, pleasant, seasonable, reasonable. We've got the Trillium Cup getting going this weekend, tomorrow, on Saturday. And we've got folks who want to check out the fall colors. They're coming on strong now up north. And I think the weather's going to be just fine. Now, in the meantime, and in the short term, we're still holding on to that relatively warm air in play. We made the low 20s to the normal high is 16. So that is, nice considering how much cloud cover we had. Right now, I'm only showing a few sprinkles, mainly up toward Tweed and Marmara, but more notable showers are west around Oshawa and Markham, and they're eastbound. So I do expect some rain at times tonight into tomorrow. Again, not huge. It'll be a mild night tonight. We're down to 15. Tomorrow's high at 19. And then crisp and delightful on Saturday with bright sun, fair weather cloud, a high of 18. And looks pretty comparable on Sunday as well. Rick?
0: All right. And so you're away for the next few days. Back on Tuesday, I take it?
1: Yes, I'll be back on Tuesday, taking a long weekend. So you, my friend, take care. Josh will be here for me, and I wish you a good weekend.
0: All right, we'll talk to you Tuesday. Have a safe one, too. All right,
1: thanks. Thank you, my friend. Back at you.
0: All right.
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0: Rock 107, the Guess Who. We couldn't use the Who because it was already taken. American woman, 442 right now, and a cloudy and a bit of rainforest tonight, maybe 5 to 10 millimeters. Could be a pretty good guess, and 22 right now. Yeah, 22 Celsius. 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They're coming up.
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0: Rock 107, kind of line crush and all that you are. Also Sweet in there, live at 5 Track 2 Eagles and all night long. It is Rick, Kevin. We have, 22? Rain on the way for us tonight, down to 15 degrees. More showers rolling in for Friday's forecast as well. So, but anyway, it clears out for the weekend. We're looking pretty good there, with a mix of sun and cloud over the weekend, including into the beginning of next week. One more go to qualify for the Rock 107 Thanksgiving Hotline tomorrow with a morning buzz. And then the big draw takes place also tomorrow for the gift card from Cobb's Bread. I was in there this morning. Got some of their sourdough. $75 gift card there. McDowell's, your independent grocer, $100 from them. And a basket of pretty yummy cheese from Mapledale Cheese. That is coming up tomorrow. Good luck if you qualify for this. One more person gets to qualify tomorrow, too. So good luck on that. All right. All right. Coming up, we got Yes next.
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2: Hi, it's Ted Bradford, and here's why October 1st matters in rock. In 1966, Jimi Hendrix made his live UK debut by jamming with Cream on stage at London's Regent Street Polytechnic. 1970, Janis Joplin recorded her final track, an a cappella take of Mercedes-Benz, only 3 days before her death. In 79, Elton John played the first of 8 straight sold-out shows at Madison Square Garden. In 1996, Nirvana released their live album From the Muddy Banks of Wishkah. And finally, in 2004, Bruce Springsteen and other music legends launched the political Vote for Change tour in the United States. And that's why October 1st matters in rock. I'm Ted.

Rock 107 Foo Fighters, times like these, 20s classic rock. It's Rick Kevin in local Junior C action coming up tonight. The Picton Pirates hosting the Porto Panthers. That contest coming up tonight at 7:30. Classic rock. It's Rick Kevin in local Junior C action coming up tonight. The Picton Pirates hosting the Porto Panthers. That contest coming up tonight at 7:30. And also the Belleville Senators open their

0: see that? Moments. From Weekend Update to those show-stopping musical guests. And, of course, all those must-see sketches.
1: We talking TV?
0: Don't miss SNL. 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

0: Rock 107, Matthew, good band and indestructible. That about does it for me. Have yourself an awesome night, everybody. And back at it tomorrow with a morning buzz. He is in just after 6, along with Josh Nichols. He's got the forecast, too, as Kevin Williams is away till Tuesday next week. Anyway, after the break, Motley Crue. Hey, we'll chat tomorrow.
1: 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Hi, I'm Tim Begley of the Belleville Police Service.
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